Okay, so I told a little fib. It's not his birthday today. It was on this day in 1984, though, that Born in the USA, the legendary album, of course, that had 7 top 10 singles. It became one of the best-selling albums of all time, and it was released on this day in history as well. That was in 1984. What are we looking at? 42 years ago. Still great music, isn't it? I've got plenty of the other great music stuff coming your way this morning as well here on Voice of the Avon 101.3 FM coming your way shortly. Let's have a look at what's on the playlist for us as we move into another hour. The 60-Minute Man in just a second. Lloyd Price and Wanda Jackson. The Everly Brothers might creep in as well. 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

0: Oh, great song from Lloyd Price. I remember going to a wedding once and there was a Lloyd Price impersonator amongst many others, and that song is one that he managed to nail. That's a great one, isn't it? 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Continuing on your Thursday morning, we've got the Black Keys, the White Stripes. We go with some colours shortly, and also Queen. But before we get into an epic from Meatloaf, just a couple of messages from our station sponsors.
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I'm an army, but I drive the

Come on. I can wait all night. What's it gonna be, boy? Yes or no? What's it gonna be, boy? Yes?

Voice of the Avon, 101.3 FM. We had the White Stripes' Queen, Meatloaf with an epic, and also the Black Keys in for you as well. Just a little bit of a hint on home and fire safety. Obviously, storms in the last weekend that we had through the metro area and probably through some parts of our areas as well. We had a fair bit of wind, maybe some trees and branches down around your place. But with the overnight temperatures dropping as well, we're starting to see that there's a whole stack more going on with home and fire safety as well. Just a reminder to be careful when you're disposing of your ash, always let it cool down. Metal bucket is the best, never plastic, and keep it away from your timber decks and also any dry bushland as well. You want to make sure that that is an absolute paramount when it comes to fire safety, especially at this time of the year. Many fires roaring at the moment across the Avon Valley. 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

Voice of the Ammon, 101.3 FM, as we head closer to 10 o'clock this morning. Now, just a couple of shades after 9. The Bulls have got the bye this week in the Ammon Football and Netball Association, the AFA. We see that Northam hosting Caleb Tamman Cats. Beverly Redbacks and the Magpies will do battle on Saturday afternoon at Beverly Oval, and our Roos will be taking on Fetties at Forest Oval. A bit of a shout out also to those who represented the region last week in Perth at the Country Championships for netball. Unfortunately, with all of the weather that was around, we did a great opportunity to get teams down to the metro area, but with that rain that was around, it cancelled the last, well, the day and a bit of competition for the Netball Country Champs. So well done to all those who managed to get into the spirit last weekend. Bit of a shame that the weather got in the way. Back into the music here on Voice of the Ammon, 101.3 FM. After some absolute classics this morning, they continue on for us. This is Johnny Cougar Mellencamp on Voice of the Ammon, 101.3

0: 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Good morning. Hope your day's going well. We enjoy giving you all of the details about what's happening across the Avon Valley and surrounds. But let's have a quick squiz of what the weather's going to be doing for us, at least as we head towards the weekend. And it's been interesting, hasn't it, already as we start winter off around our parts. But the days ahead should be probably sunny tomorrow-ish and some partly cloudy conditions maybe around for today into some low 20s at least across the weekend. Maybe some showers will creep in early next week. Expecting some showers across Monday and Tuesday to pick up. Back into the music in a few moments. I'm going to play something from Jethro Tull you might not never have heard before. That's coming your way soon. Also, Creedence, speaking of rain, that's on the way as well here on Voice of the Oven 101.3 FM.
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Voice of the Avon, 101.3 FM. Some great music in there from, obviously, the Police just then, and every little thing she does is magic, from Ghost in the Machine. Tommy Two Tone and 8675309, plus Dave Edmonds as well. I know we talk a lot about gardening and getting into the environments around this time of the year, but also let's not forget about your winter health. Had my flu shot the other day, actually, which, well, tough boy. But having a couple of little ones as well, they've got this new spray now that just makes it a little bit easier. So one's five, one's two. The five-year-old, he wasn't looking forward to going in for a flu needle, even though he was probably promoting the fact that he was going in for a flu needle by trying to team it up to his mates, leaving the playground before he went to get the flu needle. He went in there and got the one up the nose, and that's all well and good. Then Dad had to get the injection. Ah, a little bit sore there. Also got a diphtheria update as well. A bit of that's heading around the state at the moment. But while I'm talking about that, the flu season obviously is upon us, but you can take the remedy like catching up on vitamin C, making sure that your neighbours are all good if they need a hand grabbing groceries, especially if the weather turns miserable and they're not feeling the best as well. Just some good community feel-good things that you could probably do around these winter cooler months, especially when some sickness does pop up. Let's get back into the music, though, for you this morning here on Voice of the Avon, 101.3 FM. I've got a pearler coming from a musical from 1996 shortly. This is Loverboy. 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

to the Oven, 101.3 FM. That wraps up my time with you on this lovely old Thursday morning. Just that sticky beak about the weather as well for the rest of today. Not too bad. Mostly sunny around our parts. Heading for some 20s or low 20s around the district and maybe some rain by the weekend as well. Maybe towards the latter bit of the weekend. Speaking of which, enjoy it, whatever you're up to. The Roos are taking on Fetties on Sunday afternoon. So all the very best of luck to the Roos in round 8 of the Avon Football and Netball Association. I'm out of here, coming your way. 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

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That's it. 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Right. Here we go then. 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

0: 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You got it wrong, you stupid boy.
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3: You got to rock and roll in a roll call way. You got to march with a Marilyn Monroe sway. You got to rock and roll with your old kick bag. But you mustn't ever mention her name in the mess. And if you want to know the title of this number, it's a Major Dennis Brudnut rock and roll call rumba. Left,

0: Stop that sinful, naughty record, that music. 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
1: 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It's me old childhood sweetheart, Spotty Minnie Bannister. 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
0: Minnie,
1: bless my soul, madam. 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
1: Money? 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Oh. 1, 2, 3, 4.
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0: Oh.
1: Music, Maestro Ponky.
2: Right, mate.
1: You got to rock and roll in a monetary manner if you want to earn a necessary tenor. Take your pick while the picking is good. 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If

0: send only 2 and 6 pence for a copy of this record. Oh.
1: I don't know what they're saying, but it sounded weird. 18 past 11, Voice of the Oven. We are, we are.

0: That's that.
1: That's that. Hey, 23 past 11. Oh, I don't know. I just grabbed these CDs. Here's Joni.

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1: Oh, what do you expect for a three-minute program? Reminds me of the Trinity movies. Trinity is still my name, rolling on TV.

0: Hang on, caller. That's the Flying Burrito Brothers.
1: Yeah!
0: Ooh, excitable lad, isn't he?
1: Yeah! Don't let me startle you. I'm just doing the rebel yell here to kind of kick things off. You know what I mean?

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One of the loveliest parts in the whole Texas is the only girl for me. You covered up the piccolos there with a Rio Grande. With a Rio. Where? What? See, my feeling is that while I love a good snare drum, I feel that volume-wise, it's just a little bit too much what you're doing there. See? 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See what I mean? Now you try and hold it down, will you? Appreciate it. Appreciate it. Where the Rio Grande? Appreciate it.

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0: See, now you're slipping back in your old habits again. 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Why?

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0: You ain't any kin to the snare drummer, are you?
1: She's the sweetest little rosebud that Texas ever.
0: Why do you do that? Why do you burst out like that? Irritates me. That irritates me. That irritates me, that's all. But the yellow rose of Texas. Hold on! 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So help me, Mitch Miller, I will.
1: And the yellow rose of Texas will be mine forever.
0: Cut it off there, the record's over, you idiot. Stop it, stop it, I'll say. Just stop it now, stop it. I'm getting out of here. He ruined the ending. One of the loveliest parts in the
2: terrible,
0: whole...
2: Terrible, yeah. Stan Freberg. Oh, he's terrible, isn't he?
0: Yeah!
2: From that to this...

0: Nilsson. Classic, everybody's talking, used in The Midnight Cowboy. It's 11:39, Voice of the Avon.
1: Henry?
0: Hey. 1961.
1: Oh, Henry?
2: Yes, Martha?
1: Did you fetch the water?
2: Go fetch the water. There's a hole in the bucket, dear Liza, dear Liza. There's a hole in the bucket, dear Liza, a hole.
1: Well, fix it, dear Henry, dear Henry, dear Henry. Go fix it, dear Henry, dear Henry. Fix it.
2: With what shall I fix it, dear Liza, dear Liza? With what shall I fix it, dear Liza? With what?

0: cut it, dear Henry, dear Henry, dear Henry. Well, cut it, dear Henry, dear Henry, cut it.
1: With what shall I cut it, dear Liza, dear Liza? With what shall I cut it, dear Liza? With what?
0: With an axe, dear Henry, dear Henry, dear Henry. With an axe, dear Henry, with an axe.
1: The axe is too dull, dear Liza, dear Liza. The axe is too dull, dear Liza, too dull.
0: Sharpen it, dear Henry, dear Henry, dear Henry. Well, sharpen it, dear Henry, dear Henry. Hone it.

0: Well, wet it, dear Henry, dear Henry, dear Henry. Well, wet it, dear Henry, wet it.
1: With what shall I wet it, dear Liza, with what shall I wet it, dear Liza, with what?
0: Try water, dear Henry, dear Henry, dear Henry. Try water, dear Henry, use water.
1: In what shall I fetch it, dear Liza, in what shall I fetch it, dear Liza, in what?
0: In a bucket, dear Henry, dear Henry, dear Henry. In a bucket, dear Henry, in a bucket.
2: Come on, Henry.
1: There's a hole in the bucket, dear Liza, there's a hole in the bucket, dear Liza, a hole.
2: Have to be one of the classic comedy skits of all time, wouldn't it?
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2: 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Okay, hippies.

0: The Grateful Dead. It's 11:47, Voice of the Avon. We've struggled up to 13 degrees.
1: Hello.
0: Hello.
2: Hello, Arthur. This is your mother. Do you remember me?
1: Hi. Mom, hi. I was just going to call you. Is that a funny
2: Arthur,
1: thing? You know that I had my hand
2: Arthur,
1: on the phone.
2: Arthur, you were supposed to call me last Friday.
1: Hi, mother, darling, I just didn't have a second and
2: you
1: I couldn't cut
2: have
1: my
2: a
1: throat.
2: Second.
1: I was so busy.
2: Arthur, I sat by that phone all day Friday.
1: It was just work. And
2: all
1: darling,
2: day Friday night.
1: I kept thinking, I got to call Mom.
2: And all day Saturday.
1: Oh, listen, believe me.
2: And all day Sunday. And your father said to me, Phyllis, eat something, you'll faint.
1: Darling,
2: I said, no, Harry, no. I don't want my mouth to be full when my son called me.
1: Mom.
2: You never called.
1: Mother, I was sending up Vanguard. I didn't have a second.
2: Well, it's always something, isn't it?
1: Okay, honey.
2: You know, Arthur, I'm sure that all the other scientists there have mothers, you know? And I'm sure that they all find time after their breakfast or before their count-off
1: down
2: to pick up a phone and call their mother.
1: Honey, listen, now you have
2: and you
1: me
2: know
1: on the
2: how
1: phone.
2: I worry.
1: Well, I do. That's the point.
2: I read
1: that's
2: in the
1: I...
2: paper how you keep losing them.
1: Mother! I don't lose them.
2: Well, I nearly went out of my mind.
1: Okay, honey,
2: I thought, what if they're taking it out of his pay?
1: All right.
2: You don't even write me a letter. Is that so hard?
1: Okay.
2: I'm your mother.
1: Mother, look, darling, please.
2: I'll send you the stamps.
1: Dear, please, don't. Just tell me how you are, Mom. Tell me how you are. How are you?
2: I'm sick.
1: I'm sorry to hear it. I really am. What's wrong?
2: Nothing. You know what it is, honey.
1: Yeah.
2: It's the same thing it's always been.
1: Yeah, sure, yeah.
2: It's my nerves.
1: Yeah.
2: And I went to the doctor, and he told me right out.
1: Yeah,
2: he said, listen, Mrs. White. Who are you fooling?
1: Yeah, sure, yeah.
2: You are a very nervous, very high-strung woman.
1: Yeah. Well, God knows that's true.
2: And you cannot stand the slightest aggravation.
1: Yeah, sure,
2: well,
1: yeah.
2: I said, doctor, I know that. Yeah. I know that, I do. I said, but you see, doctor, I have this son. And he is, you know, it's the truth. The boy is not lying. He is. He's very busy. You see, doctor, he's too busy to pick up a phone and call his mother.
1: Honey, listen, Mom,
2: well,
1: dear,
2: Arthur,
1: I want you to
2: when
1: tell...
2: I said Mom... that to him, that man turned pale.
1: Right, dear, Mom.
2: He
1: Mom.
2: Said, Mrs. White, Mom. I have been a doctor for 35 years,
1: right.
2: And I've never heard of a son too busy to call his mother.
1: Right, Mom, dear,
2: that's
1: listen,
2: that's just what he said to me, Arthur.
1: I know, honey,
2: and that man is a doctor.
1: Mom, Mother, please, dear. Will you just tell me, what did the doctor say they're going to do with you?
2: Well, I may be in the hospital for a while, so,
1: The hospital?
2: Yes, the hospital.
1: Well, but what are they going to do?
2: Well, they'll x-ray my nerves.
1: Mother, why didn't you let me know? All you had to
2: do
1: was drop...
2: If I thought you were going to aggravate yourself,
1: well,
2: I wouldn't have brought it up.
1: Don't.
2: It's a little tiny... It's nothing. Forget it. How's your hangnail?
1: All right. Mother,
2: yes.
1: Please, just don't worry.
2: Arthur, what does that mean? Honey, what does that mean, don't worry?
1: Nothing, actually. I don't know. I just said the first thing that came into my head. It was a
2: Arthur,
1: mistake.
2: Listen to me. I'm a mother.
1: Yeah, well, that's the thing, you know. I should have realized.
2: What's
1: and I
2: the
1: didn't.
2: Use of talking?
1: No, it was a
2: you
1: mistake.
2: Know.
1: I'm sorry. No,
2: no, you're very young.
1: Well, I.
2: Someday, Arthur,
1: Mom.
2: You'll get married.
1: Mom.
2: And you'll have children of your own.
1: Mom.
2: And, honey, when you do, I only pray that they make you suffer the way you're making me. That's all I pray, Arthur. That's a mother's prayer.
1: Okay, Mom, thanks for calling.
2: You're very sarcastic.
1: Mother, I'm doing my best now. You called me on the telephone. I tried to explain to you.
2: All right, don't hit me. I'm sorry. You know, I'm sorry that I bothered you. And look, I hope I didn't make you feel bad.
1: Are you kidding? I feel awful.
2: Oh, honey, if I could believe that, I'd be the happiest mother in the world.
1: Oh, Mother, it's true. What do you think? I feel crummy.
2: But Arthur, honey, why don't you call me sweetheart? Look, you know, Arthur, I know that I nag you, you know.
3: Listen, I'm a nagging mother. What are you going to do?
2: No, I'm kidding. Honey, you know, you're my baby. And Arthur, you're the only baby I've got. And honey, no matter how old you get, when you get to be 80 years old, you're going to be my baby, you know? And when you don't call me sweetheart, I can't help it. I worry. So is that so hard to pick up a phone and call your mommy? Please, baby, please.
4: Yeah, well, I will, I promise.
2: You say it, and then
4: you really promise. I promise.
2: Well, then you make your mommy so happy.
4: If mommy's happy, then he's happy.
2: Okay, right, mommy. And mommy wants to wish you lots of luck with your rocket.
4: Thank you, mommy.
2: And remember, Dad, I love you.
4: I love you too, Mommy.
2: Goodbye, baby.
4: Goodbye, Mommy. Nani, noonie, nani.

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2: yaggity yak. 12 o'clock, we've just turned over 12, still 13 degrees out there. 9641. 2422. Voice of the Evans.

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0: Lovey dovey dovey. 15 past 12. 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
2: Oh, yes. Don't forget, Nick's on tomorrow, 7 till 10. And then Michael's mix-up is really mixed up this week. It's 10 till 1. Hey!

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0: 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Throw in a few French tracks, a recipe or two for lunch, and weather reports. 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

Me and Earl was hauling chickens on the flatbed out of Wiggins, and we'd spent all night on the uphill side of 37 miles of hell called Wolf Creek Pass, which is up on the Great Divide. We was sitting there sucking toothpicks and drinking knee-highs and onion soup mix. I says, Earl, let's mail a card to Mother and send them chickens on down to the side.

Al Earl put down his bottle, mashed his foot down on the throttle. Then a couple of boobs with 1,000 cubes and a 1948 Peterbilt screamed to life. We woke up the chickens. We roared up off of that shoulder, spraying pine cones, rocks, and boulders, and put 400 head of them Rhode Island Reds and a couple of burnt-out roosters on the line. Look out below, 'cause here we go. Commenced a trucking, and them hens commenced a clucking, and then Earl took out a match and scratched his pants and lit up the unused half of a dollar cigar. Took a puff, says, "My, ain't this pretty up here?" I says, "Earl, this hill can spill us. You better slow down or you gonna kill us. Just make one mistake and it's the pearly gates for them 85 crates of USDA approved cluckers. You wanna hit second gear, please?" Al Earl grabbed on the shifter, and he stabbed her into fifth gear, and then the chromium-plated, fully illuminated, genuine accessory shift knob come right off in his hand. I says, "You want to screw that thing back on, Earl?" He was trying to thread it on there when the fire fell off of his cigar and dropped on down, sort of rolled around, lit in the cuff of Earl's pants, and burnt a hole in his sock. Yeah, sort of set him right on fire. I looked on out of the window. I started in counting phone poles, going by at the rate of 4 to the 7th power. I put 2 and 2 together, added 12 and carried 5, come up with 22,000 telephone poles an hour. I looked at Earl and his eyes was wide, his lip was curled and his leg was fried. His hands was froze to the wheel like a tongue to a sled in the middle of a blizzard. I says, "Earl, I'm not the type to complain, but the time has come for me to explain that if you don't apply some brakes real soon, they're gonna have to pick us up with a stick and a spoon." Well, Earl reared back, cocked his leg, stepped down as hard as he could on the brake, and the pedal went clean to the floor. And it stayed right there on the floor, he says, sort of like stepping on a plum. Well, from there on down, it was just not real pretty. It was Hairpin County and Switchback City. One of them looked like a can full of worms. Another one looked like malaria germs. And right in the middle of the whole dang show is a real nice tunnel, now wouldn't you know. Sign says clearance the 12-foot line, but the chickens was stacked to 13-9. Well, we shot that tunnel at 110, like gas through a funnel and eggs through a head. We took that top row of chickens off, slugger and scum off a Louisiana swamp. Went down and around and down, we run out of ground at the edge of town. Bashed on into the side of a feed store in downtown Pagosa Springs.

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0: I missed the answers in the group. Earl, we've got exactly the right background for you now. 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

0: 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What's next?
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But the best kind of love, it just comes all of a sudden. I caught that bug before I knew what it was.

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Up from the pastures of boredom, out from the sea of discontent, they come in packs, like hungry hounds.

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0: time zone am I on? What country am I in?
1: It doesn't matter. It's 5 o'clock somewhere.
0: It's always on 5 in Margaritaville, come to think of it.
1: Yeah, I heard that.
0: You've been there, haven't you?
1: Yes, sir.
0: I've seen your boat there.

As the years passed and I grew older, Mama did too. Pretty soon she stopped singing and laughing, or she'd hardly even eat. And I began staying away from home on the weekdays. I wouldn't come home from school till way past dark. I was too busy having some kind of fun, either messing around with some gal or hanging around the local truck stop, talking with my buddies about all the big rigs that were all the time rolling in, and talking about all the crazy places we never been, like California. But one day the county sheriff come up to me. He said they found my mama wandering all by herself in the middle of the highway crying. She was trying, of all things, Lord, to flag down one of them big old rigs with her pocket handkerchief. Well, that left me on my own. I got a job unloaded rigs down at the local freight yard. Pretty soon I had a rig of my own, and I left my hometown on my very first run to Frisco. Well, that was 3 years ago today, and I ain't been back home in all that time since then.

in my mama's hand. He said, son, I'm afraid that you in this picture was the best your mama ever had.

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Love you to join me on the first Wednesday of the month at 4 p.m. for 2 hours of contemporary music. 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

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Good morning, my name's Nick. I'm with you through till 10 o'clock this morning to sort of help you get out of bed and get your day going. It's a pretty chilly morning here in York this morning. It's only 4 degrees right now. it's Friday the 5th of June. And it, yes, as I said, it's a bit parky out there, so be careful. It could be a bit slippy. On my car this morning, he said, be careful of ice on the road. So if you're out and about under those trees, be careful. Could be a bit slippery. I will start off with something a little pleasant, a little melodic to start with. Can't get the words out, it's too cold. Fleetwood Mac, Songbird. Good morning, good morning.

0: Yeah, pretty song, is it? Great voice, the late Christine McVie, of course, of Fleetwood Mac, Songbird. Okay, well, it's 2 minutes past seven. We better have a look at the weather.
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0: Indeed it is. Good morning to all. Now, as far as the central Wheatbelt is concerned, it's going to be partly cloudy. A medium chance of showers in the north, most likely during the morning and afternoon, and near zero chance of rain elsewhere. Light winds becoming nor'easterly 15 to 25 kilometres per hour in the morning and then becoming lighter in the evening. Daytime maximum temperatures between 17 and 21. Of course, that depends where you actually live. As far as the fire dangers are concerned, they're all moderate for Caroon, Lockwood, Mortlock and Avon. As far as we're concerned locally, that's a little bit different. As I said earlier on, they predicted a low of 6. We've already beaten that because it's only 4 degrees right now. And we're looking for a high of around 19 today locally. Cloudy conditions expected around 8 this morning. Wind gusts up to 13 kilometres per hour. And I say there's no chance of rain today, but apparently, according to what we're looking at, maybe all next week, starting on Sunday, there's a very good chance of rain, which would be good for the farmers as far as they're concerned. Currently, the wind is 8 kilometres from the east-southeast area. And I say it's actually 4.2 degrees right here now because the wind is making it feel cooler. Sun rises at 6:07 this morning, so we're expecting that round the corner shortly. Visibility is around 20k. No rain expected today. Next expected is 1 to 5 mils on Sunday. Relative humidity is 80%, the dew point is only 3 degrees right now. And the barometric pressure is 1,021 hectopascals. And sunset is at 5:16 this evening. So I'll go back and have a look at the weather again in an hour and bring you up to date with any changes in the meantime. Just relax, stay in bed or get up and have some brekkie, porridge, coffee and toast. Way to go. This is Jerry Rafferty. Take the money and run.

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2: I think you had somebody waiting outside in the rain.

Care, great song. The late Canadian minstrel Gordon Lightfoot with I'm Not Supposed to Care. And in that triple, we also had Gypsy Kings with a little bit of Spanish guitar work there with Tierra Volvo, and we kicked off with Jerry Rafferty, Take the Money and Run. Good advice I can say to anybody. It's about 18 past 7 now on the Voice of the Avon. It's still only 4.5 degrees, but this is a little different. Do you remember Henry Mancini? This is his Baby Elephant Walk.

Yeah, super British band of the 60s and 70s, The Hollies, of course, The Air That I Breathe, and Graham Nash was the lead singer. We've got another great British group of a similar era, of course, with the their lead singer was called Errol Brown and backed up by Tony Wilson. This is Hot Chocolate, Everyone's a Winner.

cute song, isn't it? Cale and Clapton there with Three Little Girls. And before then we played Hot Chocolate. Every one's a winner. It's now 29 before 8 here on the Voice of the Avon. It's a bit of daylight breaking out there now. It looks a little overcast and still it's only, it's dropped down. It's 4.3 degrees. It's still, whoa, so be careful out there on the roads. It could be a bit slippery. It really could. Okay, let's listen to James Taylor, who is up on the roof.

0: for bad habits.
1: He's stirring his bank of bad habits. There you go. Good, good song. And before then, James Taylor, Who Was Up on the Roof. It's now just coming up to 20 to 8 here on The Voice of the Avon on 101.3 FM, broadcasting from York. You're with me, Nick, through until 10 this morning. Sort of help you get through breakfast and get your day started. And as I said to earlier, Brom, just be careful if you're stepping outside. It's quite a shock. It's around 4 degrees. It's still 4 degrees. Nothing much has changed. So stay warm, whatever you do. And as I mentioned earlier, when I drove in, it said that beware of black ice on the road. So be careful. With a bit of wetness around under those trees, you just never know. Okay, this fellow apparently has just organised a concert. I read about something about this, the John Farnham re-concert next week. Apparently the ticket sales have exploded. And why not? Of course, he can't sing anymore, but my goodness me, what a great voice. And this is a track from his famous CD, Chain Reaction. This is The Time Has Come.

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Yeah, great voice. He's no longer with us, of course. Passed away quite some time ago. The late Johnny Cash, The Ways of a Woman in Love, and why not? And before then, John Farnham with that wonderful song from, what was it, Chain Reaction? Yes, The Time Has Come. It's now just about 11 minutes before 8 here on The Voice of the Avon, and this is a great song. Remember this one? Very popular, Johnny Horton, North to Alaska.

Yeah, the very versatile Keith Urban with the track from his CD, The Story So Far. That was Days Go By. And before then, believe it or not, but John Legale Horton, an American country honky-tonk and rockabilly musician, really, during the 50s, best known for a series of history-inspired narrative country-type songs. And that was one of them, North to Alaska. Can you believe he actually passed away in 1960? Extraordinary. He was born way back in 1925, and he's still very popular indeed, and so he should be. 8:05 here on The Voice of the Avon, and this is the Little River Band with Help Is On Its Way.

0: Yeah, good song. One of many, of course, by LRB. That was Help Is On Its Way. And believe it or not, it's now 8 o'clock here on The Voice of Them. We better have another look at the weather.
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0: Okay, as far as the central Wheatbelt is concerned, partly cloudy, a medium chance of showers in the northeast, becoming less likely in the late afternoon and evening, and near zero chance of rain elsewhere. Winds nor'easterly, 15 to 25 kilometres per hour, becoming lighter in the evening. Daytime maximum temperatures between 17 and 21. The fire dangers for Caroon, Lockwood, Mortlock and Avon are all moderate. Tomorrow, mostly sunny, the chance of morning fog in the west, slight chance of a shower in the northwest, near zero chance elsewhere. Light winds, overnight temperatures falling to between 4 and 7, with daytime temperatures reaching to the very high 19s. There you go. And as far as we're concerned locally, they're telling us it's 7 degrees, but it actually isn't. It's actually popped up. It's 5 degrees outside right now. Cloudy. Partly cloudy conditions expected around 9. Wind gusts are now up to 16 kilometres per hour. We're looking for... the wind is making it feel cool. It says it's 6, but it's actually showing us only 5 degrees here in the hutch. Wind is still around 10 kilometres per hour from the east-south-east area. Sunset at 15 minutes past 5 this evening. No rain expected today. The next is expected between 1 and 4 mils on Sunday. Visibility, they tell us, are in the areas around 25 kilometres.